used to be so natural. Talk about forever. What used to be's don't count anymore. They just lay on the floor till we sweep them away.

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photograph is some old gray-bearded men sitting on a bench outside a general store. They said, yes, she's been here, but their memory wasn't clear. Was it yesterday? No, wait, the day before. Finally got a ride with a preacher man who asked, were you bound on such a cold, dark afternoon?

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We hope you had a restful and peaceful night. 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

broadcasting to visitors, staff and patients in the Princess Royal Hospital, Heywood Heath, and in the community. 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

Thanks for being with us on Wake Up with Mid Downs Radio. Come out next is the news on the hour. After that, we will be starting our main daytime schedule. 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
3: Top stories this hour. Manchester City could fight the Premier League for months after reports it's been found guilty on all but one of 115 charges of breaching financial rules. The accusations cover a period from 2009 to 2018 when it won eight trophies, including three top-flight titles and an FA Cup. Culture Secretary Lisa Nandy says she's been in touch with the Premier League, City and other clubs.
4: I hope that the Premier League and Manchester City can resolve this fairly and as swiftly as possible for the sake of all football fans, but particularly Manchester City fans, who'll be very worried this morning.
3: City says the Premier League process isn't yet complete. It's always denied wrongdoing. Iran's offered the US a deal to reopen the Strait of Hormuz in 7 days. Tehran would reopen the waterway and reopen talks on its nuclear program if the US lifts its naval blockade, waives oil sanctions, and observes a ceasefire that includes Lebanon. Andy Burnham says he's not tempted to call an early election. The Prime Minister insists his focus is on helping people with the cost of living and supporting businesses. At least 14 people have died in a plane crash in the Democratic Republic of Congo. It's believed to be due to a technical fault. It's claimed a growing number of university students are wondering if an expensive degree is still worth it. A study has found 60% are worried the qualification won't lead to a job that's worth the student loan. Emily Schulm, who's a graduate, believes she and others on her course were left in the dark.
5: I don't feel like I was given the information about how my degree can turn into a job opportunity at all. I don't feel like it was something that was discussed by the lecturers, by my peers. It just wasn't even something that was on our radar because I think also we were so wrapped up in the degree.
3: And a single UK Tickets scooped the £111 million jackpot in the latest Euro Millions draw. It's the third such lottery jackpot win in the country this year, although the winner hasn't yet come forward. From Sky News, that's the latest.
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4: The top stories this hour. Rival clubs are considering the next steps, with all but one of 115 Premier League charges against Manchester City apparently upheld. They've reportedly been found guilty of breaching financial regulations for around a decade from 2009. During that period, they won three top-flight titles and an FA Cup. City fan and Oasis star Noel Gallagher has given his reaction to the Let Me Talk podcast.
5: Surprised because only that the club have assured us all along that they vehemently denied any of these charges. So it was a bit of a shock to find out that we've been found guilty of all but one. Overall, just quite sad, really. Sad for the fans and the players.
4: City says the process is ongoing. Iran says it's given the US a concrete seven-day plan to reopen the Strait of Hormuz. Tehran claims it would also resume talks on its nuclear program if the US lifts its naval blockade, waives oil sanctions, and observes a ceasefire that includes Lebanon. The Prime Minister's heading to Liverpool ahead of the Labour Party's annual conference tomorrow and his first since taking office. Andy Burnham's already rejected the possibility of an early general election. As thousands of students begin university this week, it's claimed many are questioning whether it's still worth it. A study's found 60% are worried it won't lead to a job that justifies the cost of a student loan. Robbie Williams has told fans he's broken-hearted after his concert in Peru was cancelled.
6: It is beyond our control. It's nothing to do with us. We'll be back as soon as we can be back. God bless you.
4: The singer was speaking outside his hotel after the arena he was due to perform at in Lima was closed for safety reasons. And England play their first game since the World Cup when they face Spain in the Nations League this evening. They're at Wembley in their Group 3 opener. And before that, Scotland play Slovenia. From Sky News, that's the latest.
0: 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This is John O'Sullivan on Mid Downs Radio with the Saturday Breakfast Show, bringing you the best of music on radio.

0: If you've had blood in your pee, don't turn a blind eye. 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Chances are it's nothing serious, but it could be an early sign of kidney or bladder cancer. Finding it early makes it more treatable. 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Be clear on cancer.
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0: For many of us, just the thought of complaining about anything can be daunting, particularly if you feel that the only people you can speak to are the same ones you're not satisfied with. 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
2: If you get out of breath doing things you used to be able to do, it could be a sign of heart or lung disease or even cancer. Chances are it's nothing serious, but finding it early makes it more treatable. So don't put it down to something else, like getting older or being overweight. Tell your doctor

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1: I'm walking. Health experts are telling us that everyone, particularly middle-aged people like me, need to do 10 minutes of brisk walking every day for the good of our health. But we all lead such hectic lives. So how do you work that kind of activity into your day-to-day life? Well, here are five tips. First, use public transport to get to work. You could hop off, stop early and finish the rest of the journey on foot. And once you get to work, don't take the lift, use the stairs. If you do get a break during the day, for example a lunch hour, you can use that time to stretch the legs. And here's another idea, if you're going to nip to the shops, don't take the car, walk instead. And finally, how about this weekend, putting down the tablet, switching off that TV and getting out into the great outdoors for a bit of a stroll. Experts say it doesn't have to be a massive long walk, just get out there and do something.
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0: If breakfast is the most important meal of the day, how come every morning us kids eat and drink half of all the sugar we should have in the whole day before the school bell rings? This is how much sugar we eat and drink for breakfast in just 1 month. And this many every year. Because we eat and drink so much sugar, loads of us end up in hospital having our teeth out. 1 in 5 of us little kids are carrying too much harmful fat on the inside, even if you think we look fine on the outside. As we get older, this can build up and cause damage we can't see, including serious diseases like heart disease, type 2 diabetes, and some cancers. Use the new free Be Food Smart app to help you and your kids find a healthier start to the day.
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Tobias Wilcock welcoming you aboard Coconut Airways Flight 3722 to Bridgetown, Barbados. We will be flying at an height of 32,000 feet and at an airspeed of approximately 600 miles per hour. Refreshments will be served after takeoff. Kindly fasten your safety belts and refrain from smoking until the end.

0: This man has the right to be treated with dignity and respect. This woman has the right to be involved in decisions about her healthcare. This boy has the right to be treated with a professional standard of care by qualified staff. We all have these rights and many others. We also have responsibilities, such as registering with a GP and keeping appointments. Our rights and responsibilities are set out in the new NHS Constitution. It explains how, by working together, we can all do our bit to make the NHS a great achievement for generations to come. To find out more, ask your healthcare professional or visit nhs.uk/NHS Constitution. The NHS Constitution, because the NHS belongs to us all.
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0: 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Time for another great track.
1: Hey, you! Don't watch that! Watch this! This is the heavy, heavy monster sound! One step!

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1: Protection against measles, mumps, rubella and varicella, the latter more commonly known as chickenpox, has been combined into a single vaccination known as MMRV. It's offered on the NHS to all children from 1 year old in two doses at 12 months and 18 months of age. Far from being simple childhood illnesses, they can have serious and life-changing consequences such as blindness, seizures, hearing loss and even death. The vaccination can also save sick days from school and nursery, sparing parents from having to miss work. And it can help to build the national community immunity protection for all ages. For further information about the MMRV vaccination, go to the NHS website or NHS app. This information applies to those living in England only. People living elsewhere in the UK should go to the relevant devolved administration website.
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2: Integrated care systems are partnerships of organisations that come together to plan and deliver joined up health and care services and to improve the lives of people who live and work in their area. Sussex Health and Care supports the 1.7 million people in Sussex, including the people of Mid-Sussex, and is made up of health and care organisations right across Sussex. It is responsible for looking after and delivering all the health and care services in the area it covers. The four partners in Sussex Health and Care are NHS Sussex, East and West Sussex County Councils, and Brighton Hove Council. Sussex Health and Care includes all seven NHS hospital, community and ambulance trusts, plus all primary care practices in Sussex. This includes the University Hospital Sussex NHS Foundation Trust and the Princess Royal Hospital here in Haverhill. A wide range of other voluntary, community and social enterprise partners are also involved in providing health and care services in the county and are part of the integrated system. For further information, go to the Sussex Health and Care website.

0: This has been Ian the Busman. Coming up next will be the news on the hour. 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
4: The top stories this hour. Manchester City are looking to appeal after nearly all of the 115 charges it faced for breaking Premier League financial rules were reportedly upheld. The club's always denied wrongdoing from 2009 to 2018 when it won three top-flight titles and an FA Cup. Culture and Sports Secretary Lisa Nandy says she understands concerns by supporters.
5: We've done a lot as a government in the last couple of years to try to provide more certainty to fans, including introducing the Football Governance Act, but people need to know that the rules are fair and that they're applied consistently. That's why we're hoping that the Premier League and Manchester City can resolve this as swiftly as possible.
4: Iran says it's proposed a deal to the US that would see the Strait of Hormuz reopened within a week. Tehran has set out conditions, including Washington waiving oil sanctions and observing a ceasefire that includes Lebanon. A memorial's been created at a boarding school in Hampshire where boys were infected with HIV and hepatitis. More than 100 pupils with the blood clotting disorder haemophilia were given experimental blood products during the 1970s and 80s. Andy Burnham's heading to Liverpool for the Labour Party conference this weekend, fresh from knocking down rumours that he's considering an early general election. The Prime Minister told reporters yesterday he's focusing on the job at hand. The Sun's chief political correspondent, Martina Bett, says speculation came from a poll last week that showed a boost for Labour, but leaving the party short of a majority.
6: There were reports some people at Number 10 were pushing for an early election, and looking at this poll, they were like, right, we should do it. But it would essentially bring Britain to a standstill when it comes to government governing, because Labour would be forced to do a coalition with left-wing parties.
4: Monzo is apparently in talks about a sale to Brazil's new bank. The move could value it at up to £10 billion. And Pope Leo will celebrate a huge open-air mass in the centre of Paris today. Tens of thousands of people are expected during the first papal visit to France in 18 years. That's the latest.
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0: It's that time of year again when people are heading to Britain's camping and caravanning sites to enjoy the glorious countryside. But as you head off for your break, we'd like to remind you never to take a barbecue into a tent, caravan or enclosed spaces because of the risk of carbon monoxide poisoning. Several campsite deaths have been linked to carbon monoxide poisoning from barbecues in recent years. The potentially deadly gas, which you cannot taste, smell or see, is produced when fossil fuels or wood burn without enough oxygen. Campers are reminded never to use or leave smouldering barbecues inside tents, awnings or other enclosed spaces. The gas can build up very quickly to potentially fatal levels in enclosed spaces such as tents and caravans. When you have finished with your barbecue, dispose of it carefully and ensure all the ashes are fully extinguished to prevent a fire risk. Symptoms of carbon monoxide poisoning include headaches, drowsiness, dizziness, chest pains, nausea and vomiting. At high levels, it can cause sudden collapse, loss of consciousness and even death. Anyone who suspects they are suffering from carbon monoxide poisoning should go outside and seek medical help from a qualified healthcare professional and call NHS on 111.
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0: Hello, my name is Sarah and I am a physiotherapist. I work with children and adults of all ages to help improve their movement and activity when they have been affected by illness, injury or disability. I work with individuals who have problems affecting all parts of their body. This can include patients who break an arm after a fall, patients who have heart or abdominal surgery who need to regain their strength, and patients with chronic conditions such as cerebral palsy. My role is to provide movement, exercise and physical activity advice and support. We see individuals in hospitals, schools, mental health services and outpatient departments. In the hospital, we get patients moving as best as they can so they can be discharged safely. In outpatient departments, we provide exercises and guidance on regaining movement and strength. We work closely with other healthcare professionals, including doctors, nurses and occupational therapists, in order to ensure patients receive the best possible support and care.
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1: In the little town of Watchacombsea was a little couple with a pharmacy. 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

0: Thank you for listening. This has been Ian the Busman. Coming up next will be the news on the hour. 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

Mr. Saxobeat. I guess we're all having a fun time playing the saxophone. That was by Alexander Stan. Legendary, that was. What a legendary track we've had so far, and I'm glad that we've done that. I'm Tommy Kennedy with the TK Legendary Vibes on Midlands Radio with another great show from another great weekend. And I'm with you for the next 2 hours from 12 till 2 for the lunchtime hour. I can't believe, and another week has gone by. Can you not believe it's another week gone by since summer's now coming to an end? Man, where does the time go? And now we're moving straight into autumn now. Man, it's just crazy, am I right? Anyways, moving past that, we're going to be playing our next legendary track, and this is going to be one of my favourites. This is Green Grass of Home, and this is by Tom Jones. And I think Tom Jones has come a long way since his music career, and for appearing on The Voice so many times. And honestly, I wish him more the merrier. This is Green Grass of Home for all the legends out there. Let's play.

Green Green Grass of Home. Man, another good song by Tom Jones. And may I say, Mr. Tom Jones, you have done an amazing job. And just to also, I just found out that Tom Jones by next year will be leaving The Voice. Wow. He's come a long way since he first started, and now next year leaving? Wow. Whoever takes over him, I hope they be legends to take over for the great legend of them all. Anyways, coming up next, we're going to be playing some more tracks. As we're going to, be playing a next track called A Little Faster by Therefore Tomorrow. And it's just about going faster as much as you can. So let's play the track right here, right now. So let's go, legends.

little faster. Therefore tomorrow. Now we're coming up with the quiz questions of the hour. Five quiz questions I select throughout the week, and it's going to be legendary and extraordinary. So let's do this.

0: Starting off with question number one, and I like this one. What is a group of adult cats commonly called? Question number two. Which cartoon character lives in a pineapple under the sea? Finally, with the next question, question number three. Which tree produces conkers? Coming up with question number four. Which black and white bird is well known for its long tail and its representation for collecting shiny objects? Reputation for collecting shiny objects. And finally, in Alice in Wonderland, what is the name of the cat's famous for its enormous grin? Well, if you want to find out, I'll recap them in a little bit more later in the show. Coming up next, we have got one of my favourite songs, as this is called A Little Bit More of Love by Tom Grennan. And this is, well, a good track. So here we go with Tom Grennan. Yeehaw!
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was a good track, and that was A Little Bit of Love by Tom Grennan. And now we're coming up to another good track. This is by The Living Tombstone, and this is one of my favourite tracks of them all. This is called Five Nights at Freddy's. So Five Nights at Freddy's is like a little horror game talking about what happened back in the old whole 1980s about animatronics coming to life, missing people's incidents, and so much more. But if you want to find out, you have to play the game for yourself. And this is the track called Five Nights at Freddy's, so enjoy.

0: Five Nights at Freddy's, The Living Tombstone. Next is the recap of the quiz questions of the hour, so let's do this.
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0: starting off with a recap. Question number one. What is a group of adult cats commonly called? Question number two. Which cartoon character lives in a pineapple under the sea? Question number three. Which tree produces conkers? Question number four. Which black and white bird is well known for its long tail and to repeat for the collection of shiny objects? Reputation for collecting shiny objects. And finally, coming up now, when we get to the beat,
1: here it comes.
0: Question number five. In Alice in Wonderland, what is the name of the cat famous for its enormous grin? If you want to find out, I'll recap it and announce the questions later on in the show. Coming up now, we've got Don't Stop Moving by S Club 7. And trust me, I've grown up with S Club 7 all throughout my life at this point. And I'm so happy to be proud to listen to it. So here is Don't Stop Moving by S Club 7. We are legends. Here we go.

S Club 7. Wow, what a beat for that. Next song coming up is for you, The Calling. Let's play it. Here we go.

0: So here's the answers to the quiz questions of the hour. What is a group of adult cats commonly called? The answer is a clowder. Question number two. Which cartoon character lives in a pineapple under the sea? The answer is SpongeBob SquarePants. Bye! Question number three. Which tree produces conkers? The answer is horse chestnut. Question number four. Which black and white bird is well known for their longest tails and the reputation for collecting shiny objects? The answer for that, for number four, is magpie. Question number five and final. In Alice in Wonderland, what is the name of the cat famous for its enormous grin? The answer is the Cheshire Cat. I'm the Cheshire Cat, thank you. And so the song that we'll be playing for this is What's New Pussycat by Tom Jones. And I think that is a perfect song to play this because it is referencing, the Cheshire Cat because he's a cat. So here you go, legends, as have me having a great week myself. And I hope you guys have had a great week yourselves and having a great weekend. Here's the song for you to represent the Cheshire Cat is What's New Pussycat by Tom Jones. Let's go, legends.
1: What's new, pussycat? Whoa!

That was What's New Pussycat by Tom Jones. And the quiz questions will be back the week after. So, coming up next, we've got Falling For Ya, and this is from Teen Beach Movie. It's a Disney Channel movie that I grew up with, and it's one of my favourite movies of all time that I've seen, and I think it's one of the goodest Disney Channel movies. So, this is by Grace Philippines, and this is amazing. Hope you enjoy it. It's retro for the 50s. Who knows? When you find out. Let's do this, legends.

Falling For You, Teen Beach Movie. It's like an actual love movie at this point. And I've got another great track coming up for you. It's Life Is Beautiful from Kamen Rider X-Zaid, and it's a Japanese it's a Japanese movie, and this is one of my another amazing track that I lovingly love it. And I think it's just brilliant at this point, and well, and it does say a bit of Japanese, so if you don't understand it, but I hope you still enjoy it though. Let's go.

And that was Life is Beautiful from Kamen Rider Exade in Japanese. Now Kamen Rider's gone world global, US, Europe, everywhere. And as Hojo Emu once said, Zanaru Umera, Oika Kau. In Japanese, that means prepare for the next game stage. Coming up next, we have got You Got Me, aka Everybody Dance Now by CNC Music Factory and Freedom Williams. So let's play that after we play Lego House by Ed Sheeran. And by the way, my week has gone really nice. I've spent it with family and back at college. So yeah, enjoy. I'm good.

0: better now.
1: Lego House by Ed Sheeran. Now we got, you gotta make it sweat. Everybody dance now. Here we go.
2: Everybody dance now.
1: Let's dance. Hey.

0: Yeah. That was perfect. We got Let the Rhythm Take Control. That was like Until You Sweat. That was cool. Now we've got Don't Stop. Don't Stop Me Now by Queen. Let's do it.
1: Tonight.

Don't Stop Me Now by Queen. Coming up next, we got Robbie Williams and Something Beautiful, because there is something beautiful with Robbie Williams and his legendariness.

0: away.
1: That that was Hurt by Johnny Cash. Hey everyone, welcome back to another hour of the TK Legendary Vibes on Middowns Radio from 1 until 2 of the lunchtime hour. I hope you guys are enjoying the show so far, and don't forget to tune in if you're not listening. Coming up next, we've got another great legendary extraordinary track, but before we get into that, I've had a good week so far. I've done amazing things. I actually on Thursday performed at my local performance with my band, and it went very, very well. We released our new track, and it's on Spotify, and we're very glad we got to do that. And I'm happy to continue stuff like this with my legendary band and just do more amazing things. And that's for me this week. And coming up now, next, we have got Seasons by Olly Murs, because, you know, seasons change. We're going from winter to spring, then to summer, then to fall, and then back to winter again. 4 months throughout the seasons. Where do we go? But this is about how relationships change from different seasons. Who knows? Here we go with Olly Murs. Listen.

And that was Seasons by Olly Murs, and that was Seasons by Olly Murs. And I'm very proud. Now we got Loving You, because we are hearting you with some vibes and some extraordinary parts that you've never seen before here on TK Vibes. Now, here we come with Loving You by Michael Jackson. Here we go. I'll be loving you. And that is a true fact. We should love each other for friends, family, and who else? Here we go.

0: Royal Hospital and throughout Mid Sussex. 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
1: The Lions is the world's largest service club organisation with 46,000 clubs and over a million members. 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In Mid-Sussex there are branches of the Lions in East Grinstead, Hayward Heath, Burgess Hill and Henfield. If you would like to donate some of your time to the Lions' local projects, or you think the Lions may be able to help you, then contact your local branch via the Lions website. The Lions, here to serve.
2: This year, there will be 850,000 people with dementia in the UK, many of whom continue to live in the community. Dementia-friendly Burgess Hill has been formed to improve inclusion and quality of life for people living with dementia in the town. Dementia safe havens have been established in key areas of the town. Setting up a shopping centre, cafe, church or other public area as a venue can offer support to a member of the public who feels vulnerable when out and about in the area. It may be as simple as making someone a cup of tea and providing them with somewhere to sit for a short while until they feel ready to carry on with their day. It could also mean making contact with a loved one or care worker on behalf of the individual to inform them of the situation. The hope is that by providing somewhere safe where people know they can get support if it is required whilst they are out and about in the town, they will feel more confident about continuing to live as they always have and maximise their independence for as long as possible. The Dementia Safe Havens in Burgess Hill Town Centre are Burgess Hill Town Council's help point in Church Walk, Marketplace Shopping Centre, the Martlett Shopping Centre and Burgess Hill Library. Burgess Hill Dementia Safe Havens. 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

So we got another great motto today, and this is by Rod Stewart, may I say. Rod Stewart once said, "I am very proud of my well-earned wrinkles. So show them, and that's... and show them, and that's our motto. But that's so far. Never apologise for getting older. Those lines simply show that you have collected plenty of stories along the way." And I think that was that's a good way to say it. And the song we are playing from Rod Stewart is Brighton Beach. Because, you know, I've actually been to Brighton. I've been there for college, for both my colleges, and I'm very proud of it. And so here is Brighton Beach by Rod Stewart. Because it's basically telling a story of his life.

Brighton Beach, Rod Stewart. And now we've got another one, another great track coming up. This is The Adventures of a Lifetime by Coldplay. And I love Coldplay. Is there any Coldplay fans out there who are listening to the show right now? If you are, then this is for you, this is for all the Coldplay fans. This is Adventures of a Lifetime, and it's legendary.

That was Coldplay and Adventures of a Lifetime. And I thought that was definitely an Adventures of a Lifetime. And I hope you're enjoying the show so far for the second hour of the lunchtime hour before 2 o'clock. Man, where the time goes, right? Jeez. Anyways, we got another track coming up, and it's Counting Star by One Republic. And I guess we're counting stars as we look for legendary ways traveling through the universe of the Milky Way. Let's go.

That was Counting Star by One Republic. And I'm so glad that this show is coming so with amazing vibes. That next we have got 7 Years by Luke Graham. Here we go. 7 Years, and let's see the story about it.

That was Thunder by Imagine Dragon. And next up, we have got What a Wonderful World by Sam Cooke. Let's play it with Legendarius. And this is a good track.

Ah, what an amazing track. What a wonderful life it could be. Coming up next, we have Sugar by... We got Sugar by the Archers. This is a legendary track. Here we go.

The Arches, Sugar Sugar. Now, we have another great track. We have All Stars by Smash Mouth. And this was in Shrek.

All Stars by Smash Mouth. Coming up next, we have Material Girl by Madonna. And she is a material girl of legends and everything. Here we go.

That was Material Girl by Madonna. Coming up next, we're playing a song by Ricky Martin, and this is La Da Da Vida Loca. And I hope you guys enjoy this next track, and it's legendary.

That was Leader the Vida Loca by Ricky Martin. Well, that's all we got time for. I've been Tommy Kennedy, and this has been the TK Legendary Vibes on Middowns Radio as we go into another legendary show for the next 2 hours. I hope you guys have a good rest of your weekend and a good rest of your week until we come into autumn and October. Until then, legends, we are out as we play Sunday Girl by Blondie. See you guys next time. Bye.

0: And then we have Oasis, of course, have recently announced their new tour for next year, and tickets are selling out already, I'm sure. Welcome back to the show. You're listening to Midlands Radio with Paul B, and I hope you're going to stay with us for the remaining hour of the program, wherever you are. I've still got Kathy with me. You're going to say hello to everybody, Catherine?
1: Yes, hello everybody.
0: Right, and in this hour we're going to, well, first of all, we'll be paying tribute to a country and pop legend who passed away whilst we were off air. I'm sure you will know who it is, and we'll be playing tribute to her and playing one of her well-known hits. And then we'll talk to Kathy about what she's been up to whilst we have been off air. She's then going to review some TV programs she's been watching. We've got our On This Day feature, where we take today's date, which is the 24th of September, and look at what things that happened on that date in years gone by. We've got a dance around the studio. The summer MDR sandpit has gone, much to Kathy's delight. But we are now in the Strictly Come Dancing season here in the UK. And so each week we'll have one of the Strictly Come Dancing dances selected for us. And also to one of the songs to which the competitors dance to that dance. I think I got that right. And I'd read in the paper that somebody said, once the Strictly Come Dancing season starts, you know Christmas is on the way.
1: Ooh, a bit early.
0: Well, because it goes on right up to Christmas
1: itself, doesn't it?
0: The actual final is the week before Christmas. And then on Christmas Day, there's always a special with a set of celebrities from past Strictly seasons who dance just for the one-off. Anyway, so we'll find out later from Sharon which of the dancers we'll be featuring this week. And you're welcome to join in at home, up at the hospital, at your place of work, if it's safe for you to do so. Kathy's got her poem of the week, and we're still running the big question of the week, which is, according to a survey by All My Children Daycare, what do UK children say they most look forward to when they go back to school? Believe it or not, you know, a lot of children actually like being back at school. And so what is the thing that they look forward to most? And we have a top 10 list for that. Okay, we'll do the tribute after this next track, which is a brand new song from Ash, and it's called Stop the Wedding.
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1: The NHS COVID booster vaccination programme for autumn 2026 provides protection to vulnerable people from a disease that still is a significant cause of illness and even death. Those eligible for the vaccination on the NHS are residents in care homes for older adults, all adults 75 years and over, and persons aged 6 months and over who are immunosuppressed. The programme will start from the 1st of September for residents in care homes. It will start from the 1st of October for everyone else. The vaccination will be administered in the care homes. For everyone else, they will be administered in GP practices and community pharmacies. The NHS appointment system will be open for COVID vaccination appointments from the 1st of September. Patients may also be invited to make an appointment by their GP practice. For further information about the vaccination programme and eligibility for vaccination on the NHS, go to the NHS website or NHS app. This guidance applies only to people living in England. People who live elsewhere in the UK should go to the relevant devolved administration website. You're listening to Midtown's Radio with Paul B and Kathy. We'll be talking to Kathy about what she's been up to whilst we've been off air shortly. But before that, we want to pay tribute to a legend of country and pop music who passed away whilst we were off air. I am, of course, talking about Dolly Parton, who left us age 80. And she was a remarkable woman, not only for her music, but for her the way that she encouraged good works and so on. I mean, one of the features that she did was to encourage young people to read more. And she gave away a lot of money to buy books for young people.
2: Yeah, and that was brilliant.
1: Yeah. And also, what else did she did? Oh, during the height of the COVID, she donated a lot of money to help the development of the vaccine as well.
2: All right.
1: She gave several million dollars, I think it was. And she was also a good actress as well. And she's best known, I guess, for writing the song I Will Always Love You, which was a big hit for Whitney Houston. But she sang it first, and she sang it in, I think, a much underrated musical called Best Little Whorehouse in Texas. The title probably is why it's not best remembered. But actually, it was a good musical, and she sang it in that musical.
2: Yeah.
1: And I always thought that was the last time that Dolly really looked like Dolly before she started having all the surgery and so on, and the rest of it. But and you've been to Dollywood, her
2: I have.
1: Yes.
2: Yeah. Excellent place.
1: Yeah. The rides were very good.
2: Yeah.
1: And what I remember is all the outlets, the shops and the restaurants were run by members of her family.
2: That's right.
1: And,
2: yeah,
1: and also employed a lot of people in Knoxville, in south, right in the south of Tennessee, where unemployment was a problem. So she, the Dollywood provided work for them as well. So very well. I mean, it's not often you find an artist who passes away that had tributes both from the left side of politics as well as the right side of politics. I mean, even Donald Trump had kind words to say about
2: Well,
1: Dolly.
2: all the flags and were half masked.
1: And he doesn't have kind words to say about many people at all, really, does he?
2: No.
1: So she's going to be very much missed, I think. And here's our tribute. We're going to play probably have one of her best-known songs from the film in which she was a star. This is 9 to 5.
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0: You're listening to Middowns Radio with Paul B and Kathy. We've talked about Kathy about where she's been while we've been off air. So, where have you been? Well, a large part of it was you were on one of your cruises, weren't you?
1: I was, yeah.
0: Where'd you go this time?
1: Well, it was round Britain.
0: Right.
1: But we weren't as far up as the Orkneys.
0: Yes.
1: And all the way round.
0: Yes, and far south as?
1: Oh, France.
0: Yes, which isn't part of Britain, but never mind, Normandy.
1: Yes.
0: Did you actually get off the boat at any one point?
1: No.
0: I think you really went for a bit of rest and recuperation.
1: Except
0: really.
1: I came back with a cold. So.
0: Yes, I know. Well, you always come back off your holidays with a cold. I can't remember the last time you didn't come back off holiday without a cold.
1: I know, my body never seems to want to protect itself.
0: And at least one you came back with COVID.
1: Oh, stop it.
0: But it's a very popular cruise, that one, because it first of all, it's no fly, which suits you, because you can't really fly anymore, can you?
1: No.
0: And so it in and out of Southampton, and it goes to where Falmouth in the West Country you went to, then you went to the south part of Ireland, around Dublin,
1: yes.
0: Around Cork, and then up to Dublin, then over to Liverpool, which is always a good visit, because where the ship docks is right in the centre of Liverpool. And then over to, where was it, Northern Ireland you went to, Belfast, and then Glasgow, and then all the way up to the Orkneys, as you say. But it didn't stop at Edinburgh because of bad weather, is that
1: no,
0: right?
1: No, it wasn't. No, and people were furious because if they'd known, when we stopped at Glasgow earlier in the cruise, they could have come across because it's not very far.
0: No, it's only about 18 miles.
1: Because it was too late by the time they realised. But
0: and then finally down to Normandy and then back to Southampton. So it's a good little voyage, that one.
1: Yes.
0: Okay, so you came back and then you had a party, is that right?
1: I did. I had my big 80th.
0: Yeah, because Sharon mentioned it earlier that her and Darren spun the discs for you, didn't they?
1: They did. They were very good.
0: Yeah, and you had a big birthday cake.
1: Yes, and lots of balloon
0: and
1: things.
0: Several of our fellow members of Middowns Radio were there, as well as your family and friends.
1: Yeah, because Kenny gave me a karaoke microphone.
0: He did.
1: I thought was excellent.
0: And also very dangerous.
1: Why?
0: Well, you might sing. Anyway...
1: Everybody, not nice,
0: everybody had a really good time. It was a great party, it was. Very good. And then, as part of your birthday celebrations, you went with your daughters down to Eastbourne.
1: Yes,
0: is that right?
1: They treated me to go and see a Neil Diamond tribute act.
0: Yes.
1: Down at Eastbourne.
0: You're a big fan of Neil Diamond, aren't you?
1: Yes. Yeah. Yes.
0: Excellent. Well, it sounds like you've managed to have a good time around your birthday.
1: Yeah.
0: Okay. Right, so we'll talk about some TV programmes you've been watching. After this next one, which is Jamaica Sunshine Time, although we've got a fair amount of sunshine and, it has to be said, quite warm weather here, not as hot as it was earlier in the summer, but still a respectable English summer's day this late in September.
1: We're 70.
0: Yeah, I know. Yeah, I know, real Indian summer stuff. And we'll play this one particularly for Marilyn and Ron in Green Bay, Wisconsin, who are big Jamaican fans. This is Dennis Brown.

0: You're listening to Mid Downs Radio with Paul B and Kathy, and we're talking to Kathy about her week, and now we're going to talk about some TV programmes she's been watching this week. So what have you been watching then, Kath?
1: Well, one of my favourite programmes was Tea with Judi Dench.
0: Oh, yeah.
1: And she had Ian McClellan, the actor, as a guest.
0: Yes.
1: And
0: yeah, because she did one before with Kenneth Branagh, didn't she, I remember.
1: Right, yes.
0: So, I mean, these are, you know, two old lovies talking about their old days in the theatre. But actually, fascinating stuff
1: they were talking about. It really was.
0: It was really interesting.
1: And she's got a good brain. It's just a shame because she can't see much anymore.
0: Her eyesight is very bad,
1: gone,
0: isn't it?
1: Yeah.
0: I think I read somewhere that she gets her daughter has to read the scripts to her, and she memorizes the scripts because she's got a fantastic memory.
1: Yes.
0: I remember her being on, I think it was Graham Norton's show, and he was talking about Shakespeare and so on, and she was just quoting lines out of Shakespeare's various plays just straight out of her head. Like that, you know. So yeah, it's a fantastic memory.
1: Yeah.
0: So yeah, it is. It's on Sky Arts, isn't it?
1: Yes.
0: Very interesting channel, Sky Arts, because I think I'm right in saying it's free to air. You don't actually have to have a subscription to Sky Arts. And they do have some very interesting documentaries. What else have you been watching?
1: Well, on ITV2, they've had Big Brother. Again?
0: Oh, right. Really?
1: How many years?
0: I mean, in a way, it was a breakthrough as a sort of reality show, but it's been overtaken by shows like Love Island, and particularly more recently, Traitors, isn't it? Which is coming up soon. Traitors, isn't it?
1: Yeah.
0: Yes.
1: Is this the
0: one where it's like normal people? It's not a celebrity one. Is that right?
1: No, it's just ordinary people.
0: Right. Yeah. And how's it going?
1: All right. Yeah.
0: Are people going out you thought would go out?
1: Well, I keep an open mind most of the time.
0: And have you got a favourite?
1: Not really at the moment.
0: Okay.
1: All right.
0: And what else?
1: I've been watching Saturday Night Live.
0: Yes.
1: This is the UK version.
0: Yeah, which everybody, all the critics, expected it to bomb when they had the first series back in early summer, and was an unexpected hit. And so much so that they've commissioned a second series, which has just started.
1: Yes. No, it's...
0: And it's what they, like the American version, they scoured the land for young, talented stand-up comedians, didn't they, to populate the show.
1: Yeah.
0: And it's worked. I mean, the sketch they usually do at the beginning of the sending up the government, and what was it, Charles, wasn't it, and Earl Spencer and the book... was what they satirised, wasn't it?
1: Yeah,
0: it's good. And of course, the actual American version, that starts up this weekend as well.
1: Oh, does it?
0: Yeah.
1: And
0: it's available on Sky One and also Sky Comedy Channel. Yeah. Can I mention a couple of shows? I think one which I think you will want to talk about next week because it's a two-parter, and that's 70 Up.
1: Oh, yes.
0: Which is, I very rarely use the word unique, but this was a unique experiment in social commentary where they took kids who were only 7 years old back in the 1964 or something and followed their lives every 7 years. And they've now reached 70, and this is going to be the last programme. So it's a fascinating insight. So we'll talk more about it maybe next week. And the other programme I mentioned, I know you're not a big fan of it, but I am, over on Apple TV, and that's Slow Horses, which is the spy series that's a huge success based on the book. And maybe we'll talk about that, because one of the contenders for the new James Bond is one of the stars of Slow Horses. So maybe we'll return to that in the coming weeks, I think. Because I think they're going to make the announcement on that. I read somewhere, maybe as early as next month, October. We'll just have to, who will be the new James Bond? We'll have to wait and see on that. So there we are. Thank you very much for that. We're going to move on to our On This Day feature next, I think. After this track, I mentioned Slow Horses, and the theme tune for Slow Horses is Strange Game, which was recorded by Mick Jagger. So let's have a listen to that.
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0: are you? 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
2: 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We've got our On This Day feature now. This is where we take today's date, the 24th of September, and look in the past to see what significant things happened on that date back in history. So let's start off with Kathy. What you got for us then, Kathy?
3: Well, in 1493, Christopher Columbus embarked on his second expedition to the New World, setting sail with a fleet of 17 ships.
2: Yeah, compared with the 3 ships he set off in the first expedition. On the 24th of September 1564 saw the birth of William Adams, the English navigator who travelled to Japan and is believed

0: French engineer makes the first successful powered and controlled flight of an airship using a steam-powered engine, flying 17 miles from Paris to Trappes.
1: And in 1930, Noel Coward's play Private Lives premiered in London.
0: Yeah, isn't it back in the West End at the moment, I think?
1: I think it is.
0: On the 24th of September 1952, American fast food restaurant chain Kentucky Fried Chicken, KFC, opens its first franchise in Salt Lake City, Utah. You like KFC, do you?
1: I don't mind it, no.
0: Yeah, it's one of those things that every now and then is quite enjoyable, but you wouldn't want to eat it all the time,
1: no.
0: Would you? Anyway.
1: In 1957, Jailhouse Rock single was released by Elvis Presley.
0: Right, we might play it later. Yeah.
1: Okay.
0: On the 24th of September 1977, saw the first broadcast of the TV series Love Boat on ABC TV in the USA. You like Love Boat when you go on your cruises, isn't it? Because it was filmed on one of the Princess Cruises ships. Was it Pacific Princess? And so they have it on the cabin TV if you want to watch it. You
1: yes.
0: watch it every time you go there.
1: I do, yeah.
0: It's so cheesy, it's not true. What's interesting, it had a lot of the old Hollywood stars who were clearly at the end of their career, and just to boost up their image and, I guess, funds a bit, agreed to appear on the programme as guest stars. And also some of the young stars who are yet to be Hollywood stars. I think people like Tom Hanks and... I think even Tom Cruise might have appeared at some point during the...
1: Yeah.
0: Anyway, there we are. Where are we? Oh, is it back to you?
1: Yes, it is. In 2009, the UK's largest haul of Anglo-Saxon treasure was discovered buried in a field in Staffordshire by metal detectorist Terry Herbert. Experts said the collection of 1,500 gold and silver pieces, which may date to the 7th century, was unparalleled in size and worth.
0: And finally, on the 24th of September 2020, British TV nature programme presenter Sir David Attenborough breaks Friends star Jennifer Aniston's record as the fastest person to reach 1 million followers on Instagram.
1: Oh.
0: And there we are. And that, everybody, is... on this day, the 24th of September.
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0: Don't forget our big question of the week, which I'll be giving you the answer fairly shortly. According to a survey by All My Children Daycare, what do UK children say they most look forward to when they go back to school? And I have a top 10 list for that. Now, regular listeners to the programme know about this time in the programme, Sharon and Darren, our production team, decide that Kathy and I have been sitting around for far too long. We need to get up and have a dance around the studio, as they quote, they say, to get some exercise into your old bones. Nice. There we go. Now, as we mentioned earlier, at last the Middowns Radio sandpit that's in residence during the summer has gone. And we're now into the Strictly Come Dancing season, up to Christmas. And so each week, Sharon and Darren are going to select a dance that is used on the show, featured on the show, and that she'll give us some... Sharon's going to come along and give us some information about the dance, and we will dance to a song they actually use on the programme. So let's find out from Sharon what the dance is going to be this week.
3: Okay, this week it is the Quick Step. The Quick Step, a ballroom dance, is one of the dances that many celebrities dread, as it requires light, bright, and pretty tricky footwork, all done at speed, as the name would suggest. In the 1920s, many bands played the Quick Step too fast and couples couldn't keep up. Over time, a new version developed which brought in elements of faster ragtime dances such as the Charleston, making it the Quick Step as we know it today. Most of the moves need to be up on the toes because of the speed of the dance. Judges will be looking for three key moves, chasses, which are three steps going to the side, lock steps, in which one foot crosses behind the other, and spin turns, like in the waltz.
0: Thanks, Sharon. Are you up for this, Catherine? You going to give it a go?
1: I'll give it a go, yeah.
0: All right. And we're going to be dancing to a favourite that's used a lot on Strictly Come Dancing. This is Barry Manilow.

0: Oh, well, there you go. You're right. I think you better have a sit down for a while, don't you?
1: I think so, yeah. I'm losing my breath.
0: Okay. Listen, while Kathy gets her breath back and prepares her poem of the week, let me give you the answer to our big question of the week, which is, according to a survey by All My Children Daycare, what do UK children say they most look forward to when they go back to school? What did you used to look forward to, Catherine?
1: Seeing my friends.
0: Yeah?
1: Yeah, because I didn't live near any of my friends.
0: Right.
1: They all lived in Haywards Heath and Limfield. And
0: yeah, well, as I said earlier in the show, all my friends today, my close friends today, are those that I was at school with in the Haywards Heath Grammar School, which sadly is not there anymore. But we're all still very proud. And you went to the Haywards Heath Grammar School as well, didn't you?
1: Yeah, I did. I was 2 years ahead of you.
0: Yeah, right? So we're all very proud of our time there. Anyway, here we go. At number 10 on the list is Special Events and Sports Day. Looking forward to competitive sports days, school discos and seasonal celebration helps break up the academic year. At 9, we have Gaining Independence. Milestones like being allowed to walk to school with friends or moving to a higher year group foster a strong sense of growing up. This has been very much in the news over here in the UK recently, isn't it? About getting children to gain independence this way, because they're too dependent on looking at their phones all the time.
1: Exactly, yeah.
0: And not interacting with at school. At number 8, having a structured routine. Many children find comfort, stability and relief in the predictable daily structure that school provides. Gives them confidence, in other words. Number 7, school trips and field outings. Leaving the classroom for a hands-on learning day or residential trip is a universally anticipated perk. Sadly, it doesn't happen so much these days, I don't think. Partly on the cost and partly on all the issues of
1: the insurance
0: of caring.
1: And things,
0: yes,
1: yeah.
0: But, because I remember going on school trips. Do you?
1: Yeah, I do, yeah.
0: Used to do things like, because Gatwick Airport opened in 1956, I think, so it hadn't been open that very long, and it was a bit of a novelty to go up and have a look at Gatwick Airport, I remember, was one of them.
1: Yeah, well, my children reminded me that I often used to go as a helper on these sort of trips.
0: Yeah.
1: You know, and the kids used to like me, so I was quite lucky like that.
0: And number 6, reconnecting with favourite teachers, having supportive, engaging teachers whom they trust provide a significant confidence boost. That's true, actually. A good teacher, I mean, there's a lot of criticism of teachers these days, but a good teacher is worth his weight or her weight in gold, I find. I know Tony Reynolds, who was one of my teachers. I haven't seen him recently, but even into his 80s, I used to meet him in the street, we'd have a chat, and yeah, a good teacher is really, you know, can make or break a child's life, really. Number 5, after school and extracurricular clubs. Children highly value the chance to join free sports, music and interest-based clubs. Again, it depends on the schools and the teachers and parents' willingness to help run these activities, I guess. But it still does happen, particularly on sports, I find, you know, on Saturdays and Sundays.
1: Yeah.
0: And number 4, break time and outdoor play. Freedom on the playground, utilising spaces like sandpits and playing games with peers remains major highlights. Again, getting people out of the house and away from their phones. Number 3, getting new school gear. That's surprisingly high, isn't it? Buying a brand new pencil case, matching stationery, or choosing their uniform builds a high level of anticipation. I'm not sure how far back the survey goes, whether it's people talking about what they valued in their childhood rather than so much children now, maybe. I don't know. But number 3 is getting new school gear. Number 2, learning new things. Many children, particularly at primary school level, report a genuine love for learning new concepts and exploring specific subjects. That was me at school. I couldn't get enough of learning geography, history, art, that sort of stuff. That sort of eagerness to learn new things stays with me today. But at number 1, the number 1 thing that children most look forward to in going to school is seeing and making friends. Both of us said that as top of our list. Socialising is overwhelmingly the number 1 reason children look forward to school. And, you know, there's a lot of talk about kids and their phones and so on, but I know the school behind where I live, you see the children come out of school and half may be looking at their phones, but an awful lot are still walking home in groups and chatting to each other. I don't know about their boyfriends or girlfriends or what they're going to do at the weekend. And you know, it's good to see. It's not all bad news as far as children are concerned, good. I don't think. Yeah, very good. Okay, so a poem of the week, and it's on the theme of school days again, isn't it?
1: It is, yeah.
0: All right, so what have you got?
1: It's Going to School by Gillian Craig. I came to school on a zebra today, and all my friends laughed at me. It must have looked quite funny, but my zebra ride was free. My friend arrived on a tricycle. She thought she might be late, but her legs were strong from cycling, and she whizzed straight through the gate. Another came in a hot air balloon. He was the earliest to arrive. He'd floated above a traffic jam of cars that had to drive. Next came the children on the bus, who were talking all together. The bus arrives on time each day in every kind of weather. My best friend walked, as he always does, at the same time every day. He met some others on the path, and they chatted all the way. Last were the children who came by car, arriving one by one. It took a long time, and the cars in the queue all let their engines run. There are so many ways to get to school and shops and parks for fun, but the ways that are free and healthy are the best for everyone.
0: Yeah, very good. It's a good poem, that one.
1: Yeah, I like that.
0: Yeah, excellent. Right, now, listen, it's time for you to go. Darren's got his... it's good weather, so he's still got his beach buggy for you to take you home.
1: Yeah.
0: Before you go, though, two things. First of all, have you got a thought for the day for us?
1: I have, yes.
0: Go on, then.
1: If you're losing yourself to keep someone else happy, it's time to walk away. Stop trying to fix everything on your own. Stop waiting for a reply that never arrives and put yourself first.
0: Yeah, very good. And secondly, you get to choose an Elvis track of your choice. So what's it going to be?
1: Well, I thought we'd go back to an oldie and a favourite, really. Dollhouse Rock.
0: Yeah, which we mentioned earlier, was released in 1957 on this day, the 24th of September, 1957 it was released.
1: Wow.
0: Okay, so we'll play that for you, and you take good care of yourself, shake off that cold of yours, and we'll see you next week.
1: Yeah.
0: All right?
1: Bye-bye, everybody.
0: There goes Kathy. Here comes Elvis.

And that's it from me for this week. Thank you very much for being with us over the last couple of hours. We will be back with you next week. In the meantime, look after yourselves and be kind to others. News on the hour coming up very shortly.

0: And then we have Oasis, of course, have recently announced their new tour for next year, and tickets are selling out already, I'm sure. Welcome back to the show. You're listening to Midlands Radio with Paul B. And I hope you're going to stay with us for the remaining hour of the programme, wherever you are. I've still got Kathy with me. You're going to say hello to everybody, Catherine?
1: Yes, hello, everybody.
0: Right, and in this hour, we're going to... Well, first of all, we'll be paying tribute to a country and pop legend who passed away whilst we were off air. I'm sure you will know who it is, and we'll be paying tribute to her and playing one of her well-known hits. And then we'll talk to Kathy about what she's been up to whilst we have been off air. She's then going to review some TV programmes she's been watching. We've got our On This Day feature, where we take today's date, which is the 24th of September, and look at what things that happened on that date in years gone by. We've got a dance around the studio. The summer MDR sandpit has gone, much to Kathy's delight. But we are now in the Strictly Come Dancing season here in the UK. And so each week we'll have one of the Strictly Come Dancing dances selected for us. And also to one of the songs to which the competitors dance to that dance. I think I got that right. And I read in the paper that somebody said, once the Strictly Come Dancing season starts, you know Christmas is on the way.
1: Oh, a bit early.
0: Well, because it goes on right up to Christmas itself, doesn't it? The actual final is the week before Christmas. And then on Christmas Day, there's always a special with a set of celebrities from past Strictly seasons who dance just for the one-off. Anyway, so we'll find out later from Sharon which of the dancers we'll be featuring this week. And you're welcome to join in at home, up at the hospital, at your place of work, if it's safe for you to do so. Kathy's got her poem of the week, and we're still running the big question of the week, which is, according to a survey by All My Children Daycare, what do UK children say they most look forward to when they go back to school? Believe it or not, you know, a lot of children actually like being back at school. And so what is the thing that they look forward to most? And we have a top 10 list for that. Okay, we'll do the tribute after this next track, which is a brand new song from Ash, and it's called Stop the Wedding.
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1: The NHS COVID booster vaccination programme for autumn 2026 provides protection to vulnerable people from a disease that still is a significant cause of illness and even death. Those eligible for the vaccination on the NHS are residents in care homes for older adults, all adults 75 years and over, and persons aged 6 months and over who are immunosuppressed. The programme will start from the 1st of September for residents in their care homes. It will start from the 1st of October for everyone else. The vaccination will be administered in the care homes. For everyone else, they will be administered in GP practices and community pharmacies. The NHS appointment system will be open for COVID vaccination appointments from the 1st of September. Patients may also be invited to make an appointment by their GP practice. For further information about the vaccination programme and eligibility for vaccination on the NHS, go to the NHS website or NHS app. This guidance applies only to people living in England. People who live elsewhere in the UK should go to the relevant devolved administration website. You're listening to Midtowns Radio with Paul B and Kathy. We'll be talking to Kathy about what she's been up to whilst we've been off air shortly. But before that, we want to pay tribute to a legend of country and pop music who passed away whilst we were off air. I am, of course, talking about Dolly Parton, who left us age 80. And she was a remarkable woman, not only for her music, but for her the way that she encouraged good works and so on. I mean, one of the features that she did was to encourage young people to read more, and she gave away a lot of money to buy books for young people.
2: Yeah, I think that was brilliant.
1: Yeah, and also, what else did she did? Oh, during the height of the COVID, she donated a lot of money to help the development of the vaccine as well.
2: Oh, right.
1: She gave several million dollars, I think it was. And she was also a good actress as well. And she's best known, I guess, for writing the song I Will Always Love You, which was a big hit for Whitney Houston. But she sang it first, and she sang it in, I think, a much underrated musical called Best Little House in Texas. The title probably is why it's not best remembered. But actually, it was a good musical, and she sang it in that musical.
2: Yeah.
1: And I always thought that was the last time that Dolly really looked like Dolly before she started having all the surgery and so on, and the rest of it. But and you've been to Dollywood, her
2: I have. Yes. Yeah. Excellent place.
1: Yeah. The rides were very good.
2: Yeah.
1: And what I remember is all the outlets, the shops and the restaurants were run by members of her family.
2: That's right.
1: And,
2: yeah,
1: and also employed a lot of people in Knoxville, in south, right in the south of Tennessee, where unemployment was a problem. So she, the Dollywood provided work for them as well. So very well. I mean, it's not often you find an artist who passes away that had tributes both from the left side of politics as well as the right side of politics. I mean, even Donald Trump had kind words to say about
2: Well,
1: Dolly.
2: all the flags and were half masked.
1: And he doesn't have kind words to say about many people at all, really, does he?
2: No.
1: So she's going to be very much missed, I think. And here's our tribute. We're going to play probably have one of her best-known songs from the film of which she was a star. This is 9 to 5.
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0: You're listening to Middowns Radio with Paul B. And Kathy, we're going to talk about Kathy now, about where she's been while we've been off air. So, where have you been? Well, a large part of it was you were on one of your cruises, weren't you?
1: I was, yeah.
0: Where'd you go this time?
1: Well, it was round Britain.
0: Right.
1: But we weren't as far up as the Orkneys.
0: Yes.
1: And all the way round.
0: Yes, and far south as?
1: Oh, France.
0: Yes, which isn't part of Britain, but never mind, Normandy.
1: Yes.
0: Did you actually get off the boat at any one point?
1: No.
0: I think you really went for a bit of rest and recuperation.
1: Except
0: really.
1: I came back with a cold.
0: So. Yes, I know. Well, you always come back off your holidays with a cold. I can't remember the last time you didn't come back off holiday without a cold.
1: I know, my body never seems to want to protect itself.
0: And at least one you came back with COVID.
1: Stop it.
0: But it's a very popular cruise, that one, because it first of all, it's no fly, which suits you, because you can't really fly anymore, can you?
1: No.
0: And so it in and out of Southampton, and it goes to where Falmouth in the West Country you went to, and then you went to the south part of Ireland, around Dublin,
1: yes.
0: Around Cork, and then up to Dublin, then over to Liverpool, which is always a good visit, because where the ship docks is right in the centre of Liverpool. And then over to, where was it, Northern Ireland you went to, Belfast, and then Glasgow, and then all the way up to the Orkneys, as you say. But it didn't stop at Edinburgh because of bad weather, is that
1: no,
0: right?
1: No, it wasn't. No, and people were furious because if they'd known, when we stopped at Glasgow earlier in the cruise, they could have come across because it's not very far.
0: No, it's only about 18 miles.
1: But of course, it was too late by the time they realised. But
0: and then finally down to Normandy and then back to Southampton. So it's a good little voyage, that one.
1: Yes.
0: Okay, so you came back and then you had a party, is that right?
1: I did. I had my big 80th.
0: Yeah, because Sharon mentioned it earlier that her and Darren spun the discs for you, didn't they?
1: They did. They were very good.
0: Yeah, and you had a big birthday cake.
1: Yes, and lots of balloon
0: and
1: things.
0: Several of our fellow members of Middowns Radio were there, as well as your family and friends.
1: Yeah, because Kenny gave me a karaoke microphone.
0: He did. There's
1: which
0: a
1: I thought was excellent.
0: And also very dangerous.
1: Why?
0: Well, you might sing. Anyway, everybody,
1: nice,
0: everybody
1: it?
0: Had a really good time. It was, it was a great party, it was. Very good. And then as part of your birthday celebrations, you went with your daughters down to Eastbourne,
1: yes,
0: is that right?
1: Yes, they treated me to go and see a Neil Diamond tribute act.
0: Yes.
1: Down at Eastbourne.
0: So you're a big fan of Neil Diamond, aren't you?
1: Yes, yes.
0: Excellent. Well, it sounds like you've managed to have a good time around
1: did,
0: your birthday.
1: Yeah.
0: Okay. Right, so we'll talk about some TV programmes you've been watching after this next one, which is Jamaica Sunshine Time. Although we've got a fair amount of sunshine and, it has to be said, quite warm weather here. Not as hot as it was earlier in the summer, but still a respectable English summer's day this late in September.
1: Well, 70.
0: Yeah, I know. Yeah, I know. Real Indian summer stuff. And we'll play this one particularly for Marion and Ron in Green Bay, Wisconsin, who are big Jamaican fans. This is Dennis Brown.
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0: 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So what have you been watching then, Kath?
1: Well, one of my favourite programmes was Tea with Judi Dench.
0: Oh, yeah.
1: And she had Ian McClellan, the actor, as a guest.
0: Yes.
1: And
0: yeah, because she did one before with Kenneth Branagh, didn't she, I remember?
1: Right, yes.
0: So, I mean, these are, you know, two old lovies talking about their old days in the theatre. But actually, fascinating stuff
1: they were talking about. It really was.
0: It was really interesting.
1: And she's got a good brain. It's just a shame because she can't see much anymore.
0: Her eyesight is very, very bad, isn't it?
1: Yeah.
0: I think I read somewhere that she gets her daughter has to read the scripts to her, and she memorises the scripts because she's got a fantastic memory.
1: Yes.
0: I remember her being on, I think it was Graham Norton's show, and he was talking about Shakespeare and so on, and she was just quoting lines out of Shakespeare's various plays just straight out of her head. Like that, you know. So yeah, it's a fantastic memory.
1: Yeah.
0: So yeah, it is. It's on Sky Arts, isn't it?
1: Yes.
0: Very interesting channel, Sky Arts, because I think I'm right in saying it's free to air. You don't actually have to have a subscription to Sky Arts. And they do have some very interesting documentaries. What else have you been watching?
1: Well, on ITV2, they've had Big Brother. Again?
0: Oh, right. Really? How many years? I mean, in a way, it was a breakthrough as a sort of reality show, but it's been overtaken by shows like Love Island, and particularly more recently, Traitors, isn't it? Which is coming up soon. Traitors, isn't it?
1: Yeah.
0: Yes.
1: Is this the
0: one where it's like normal people? It's not a celebrity one. Is that right?
1: No, it's just ordinary people.
0: Right. Yeah. And how's it going?
1: All right. Yeah.
0: Are people going out you thought would go out?
1: Well, I keep an open mind most of the time.
0: And have you got a favourite?
1: Not really at the moment,
0: okay.
1: All right.
0: And what else?
1: I've been watching Saturday Night Live.
0: Yes.
1: This is the UK version.
0: Yeah, which everybody, all the critics, expected it to bomb when they had the first series back in early summer, and was an unexpected hit. And so much so that they've commissioned a second series, which has just started.
1: Yes. No, it's...
0: Like the American version, they scoured the land for young, talented stand-up comedians, didn't they, to populate the show.
1: Yeah.
0: And it's worked. I mean, the sketch they usually do at the beginning of the sending up the government, and what was it, Charles, wasn't it, and Earl Spencer and the book... was what they satirised, wasn't it?
1: Yes, the first show.
0: Yeah, it's good. And of course, the actual American version, that starts up this weekend as well.
1: Oh, does it?
0: Yeah.
1: Oh, I look forward to that.
0: And it's available on Sky One and also Sky Comedy Channel. Yeah. Can I mention a couple of shows? I think one which I think you will want to talk about next week because it's a two-parter, and that's 70 Up.
1: Oh, yes.
0: Which is, I very rarely use the word unique, but this was a unique experiment in social commentary where they took kids who were only 7 years old back in the 1964 or something and followed their lives every 7 years. And they've now reached 70, and this is going to be the last programme. So it's a fascinating insight. So we'll talk more about it maybe next week. And the other programme I mentioned, I know you're not a big fan of it, but I am, over on Apple TV, and that's Slow Horses, which is the spy series that's a huge success based on the book. And maybe we'll talk about that, because one of the contenders for the new James Bond is at one of the stars of Slow Horses. So maybe we'll return to that in the coming weeks, I think. Because I think they're going to make the announcement on that. I read somewhere maybe as early as next month, October. We'll just have to, who will be the new James Bond? We'll have to wait and see on that. So there we are. Thank you very much for that. We're going to move on to our On This Day feature next, I think. After this track, I mentioned Slow Horses, and the theme tune for Slow Horses is Strange Game, which was recorded by Mick Jagger. So let's have a listen to that.
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2: 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We've got our On This Day feature now. This is where we take today's date, the 24th of September, and look in the past to see what significant things happened on that date back in history. So let's start off with Kathy. What you got for us then, Kathy?
3: Well, in 1493, Christopher Columbus embarked on his second expedition to the New World, setting sail with a fleet of 17 ships.
2: Yeah, compared with the three ships he set off in the first expedition. On the 24th of September 1564, saw the birth of William Adams, the English navigator who travelled to Japan and is believed to be the first Englishman ever to reach the country. Adams was the inspiration for the character of John Blackthorne in James Clavell's best-selling novel Shogun. Did you read Shogun?
3: No, I saw the television series.
2: With who starred in that?
3: Oh,
2: Richard Chamberlain,
3: Richard
2: wasn't
3: Chamberlain,
2: it? And then there was more recent series, which was closer to the book, by all accounts, which was very good as well. In your turn, next, go on.
3: In 1776, the oldest of the British classic horse races, the St. Leger, was run for the first time at Doncaster Racecourse.
2: And on the 24th of September, 1852... Henri Giffard, a French engineer, makes the first successful power

0: rock single was released by Elvis Presley.
1: Right, we might play it later. Yeah.
0: Okay.
1: On the 24th of September, 1977, saw the first broadcast of the TV series Love Boat on ABC TV in the USA. You like Love Boat when you go on your cruises, isn't it? Because it's it was filmed on one of the Princess Cruises ships. Was it Pacific Princess? And so they have it on the cabin TV if you want to watch it. You yes. watch it every time you go there.
0: I do, yeah.
1: It's so cheesy, it's not true. But what's interesting, it had a lot of the old Hollywood stars who were clearly at the end of their career, and just to boost up their image and, I guess, funds a bit, agree to appear on the programme as guest stars. And also some of the young stars who are yet to be Hollywood stars. I think people like Tom Hanks and... I think even Tom Cruise might have appeared at some point during the...
0: Yeah.
1: Anyway, there we are. Where are we? Oh, is it back to you?
0: Yes, it is. In 2009, the UK's largest haul of Anglo-Saxon treasure was discovered buried in a field in Staffordshire by metal detectorist Terry Herbert. Experts said the collection of 1,500 gold and silver pieces, which may date to the 7th century, was unparalleled in size and worth.
1: And finally, on the 24th of September 2020, British TV nature programme presenter Sir David Attenborough breaks Friends star Jennifer Aniston's record as the fastest person to reach 1 million followers on Instagram.
0: Oh.
1: There we are. And that, everybody, is... on this day, the 24th of September.
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1: Don't forget our big question of the week, which I'll be giving you the answer fairly shortly. According to a survey by All My Children Daycare, what do UK children say they most look forward to when they go back to school? And I have a top 10 list for that. Now, regular listeners to the programme know about this time in the programme. Sharon and Darren, our production team, decide that Kathy and I have been sitting around for far too long. We need to get up and have a dance around the studio, as they quote, they say, to get some exercise into your old bones. Nice. There we go. As we mentioned earlier, at last the Middowns Radio sandpit that's in residence during the summer has gone. And we're now into the Strictly Come Dancing season, up to Christmas. And so each week, Sharon and Darren are going to select a dance that is used on the show, featured on the show, and that she'll give us some... Sharon's going to come along and give us some information about the dance, and we will dance to a song they actually use on the programme. So let's find out from Sharon what the dance is going to be this week.
3: Okay, this week it is the Quick Step. The Quick Step, a ballroom dance, is one of the dances that many celebrities dread, as it requires light, bright, and pretty tricky footwork, all done at speed, as the name would suggest. In the 1920s, many bands played the Quick Step too fast and couples couldn't keep up. Over time, a new version developed which brought in elements of faster ragtime dances such as the Charleston, making it the Quick Step as we know it today. Most of the moves need to be up on the toes because of the speed of the dance. Judges will be looking for three key moves, chassés, which are three steps going to the side, locksteps, in which one foot crosses behind the other, and spin turns, like in the waltz.
1: Thanks, Sharon. Are you up for this, Catherine? You going to give it a go?
0: I'll give it a go, yeah.
1: All right. And we're going to be dancing to a favourite that's used a lot on Strictly Come Dancing. This is Barry Manilow and Dancing Fool.

0: well, there you go. You all right? You better have a sit down for a while, don't you?
1: I think so, yeah. I'm losing my breath.
0: Okay. Listen, while Kathy gets her breath back and prepares her poem of the week, let me give you the answer to our big question of the week, which is, according to a survey by All My Children Daycare, what do UK children say they most look forward to when they go back to school? What did you used to look forward to, Catherine?
1: Seeing my friends.
0: Yeah?
1: Yeah, because I didn't live near any of my friends.
0: Right.
1: They all lived in Haywards Heath and Linfield. And
0: yeah, well, as I said earlier in the show, all my friends today, my close friends today, are those that I was at school with in Haywards Heath Grammar School, which sadly is not there anymore. But we're all still very proud, and you went to the Haywards Heath Grammar School as well, didn't you?
1: Yeah, I did. I was 2 years ahead of you.
0: Yeah, so we're all very proud of our time there. Anyway, here we go. At number 10 on the list is Special Events and Sports Day. Looking forward to competitive sports days, school discos and seasonal celebration helps break up the academic year. At 9 we have Gaining Independence. Milestones like being allowed to walk to school with friends or moving to a higher year group foster a strong sense of growing up. This has been very much in the news over here in the UK recently, isn't it? About getting children to gain independence this way, because they're too dependent on looking at their phones all the time.
1: Exactly, yeah.
0: And not interacting with at school. At number 8, having a structured routine. Many children find comfort, stability and relief in the predictable daily structure that school provides. Gives them confidence, in other words. Number 7, school trips and field outings. Leaving the classroom for a hands-on learning day or residential trip is a universally anticipated perk. Sadly, it doesn't happen so much these days, I don't think, partly on the cost and partly on all the issues of
1: insurance,
0: of caring.
1: Things,
0: yes,
1: yeah.
0: Because I remember going on school trips. Do you?
1: Yeah, I do, yeah.
0: Used to do things like, because Gatwick Airport opened in 1956, I think, so it hadn't been open that very long, and it was a bit of a novelty to go up and have a look at Gatwick Airport, I remember, was one of them.
1: Yeah, well, my children reminded me that I often used to go as a helper on these sort of trips.
0: Yeah.
1: You know, and the kids used to like me, so I was quite lucky like that.
0: And number 6, reconnecting with favourite teachers, having supportive, engaging teachers who may trust provide a significant confidence boost. That's true, actually. A good teacher, I mean, there's a lot of criticism of teachers these days, but a good teacher is worth his weight or her weight in gold, I find. I know Tony Reynolds, who was one of my teachers. I haven't seen him recently, but even into his 80s, I used to meet him in the street. We'd have a chat. And yeah, a good teacher is really, can make or break a child's life, really. Number 5, after school and extracurricular clubs. Children highly value the chance to join free sports, music and interest-based clubs. Again, it depends on the schools and the teachers and parents' willingness to help run these activities, I guess. But it still does happen, particularly on sports, I find, on Saturdays and Sundays.
1: Yeah.
0: And number 4, break time and outdoor play. Freedom on the playground, utilising spaces like sandpits and playing games with peers remains major highlights. Again, getting people out of the house and away from their phones. Number 3, getting new school gear. That's surprisingly high, isn't it? Buying a brand new pencil case, matching stationery, or choosing their uniform builds a high level of anticipation. I'm not sure how far back the survey goes, whether it's people talking about what they valued in their childhood rather than so much children now, maybe. I don't know. But number 3 is getting new school gear. Number 2, learning new things. Many children, particularly at primary school level, report a genuine love for learning new concepts and exploring specific subjects. That was me at school. I couldn't get enough of learning geography, history, art, that sort of stuff. That sort of eagerness to learn new things stays with me today. But at number 1, the number 1 thing that children most look forward to in going to school is seeing and making friends. Both of us said that as top of our list. Socialising is overwhelmingly the number 1 reason children look forward to school. And, there's a lot of talk about kids and their phones and so on, but I know the school behind where I live, you see the children come out of school and half may be looking at their phones, but an awful lot are still walking home in groups and chatting to each other. I don't know about their boyfriends or girlfriends or what they're going to do at the weekend. And you know, it's good to see. It's not all bad news as far as children are concerned, good. I don't think. Yeah, very good. Okay, so a poem of the week, and it's on the theme of school days again, isn't it?
1: It is, yeah.
0: All right, so what have you got?
1: It's Going to School by Gillian Craig. I came to school on a zebra today, and all my friends have laughed at me. It must have looked quite funny, but my zebra ride was free. My friend arrived on a tricycle. She thought she might be late, but her legs were strong from cycling, and she whizzed straight through the gate. Another came in a hot air balloon. He was the earliest to arrive. He'd floated above a traffic jam of cars that had to drive. Next came the children on the bus, who were talking all together. The bus arrives on time each day in every kind of weather. My best friend walked, as he always does, at the same time every day. He met some others on the path, and they chatted all the way. Last were the children who came by car, arriving one by one. It took a long time, and the cars in the queue all let their engines run. There are so many ways to get to school and shops and parks for fun, but the ways that are free and healthy are the best for everyone.
0: Yeah, very good. It's a good poem, that one.
1: Yeah, I like that.
0: Yeah, excellent. Right, now, listen, it's time for you to go. Darren got his... it's good weather, so he's still got his beach buggy. For you to take you home.
1: Yeah.
0: Before you go, though, two things. First of all, have you got a thought for the day for us?
1: I have, yes.
0: Go on, then.
1: If you're losing yourself to keep someone else happy, it's time to walk away. Stop trying to fix everything on your own. Stop waiting for a reply that never arrives and put yourself first.
0: Yeah, very good. And secondly, you get to choose an Elvis track of your choice. So what's it going to be?
1: Well... I thought we'd go back to an oldie and a favourite, really. Joe House Rock.
0: Yeah, which we mentioned earlier, was released in 1957 on this day, the 24th of September, 1957 it was released.
1: Wow.
0: Okay, so we'll play that for you, and you take good care of yourself, shake off that cold of yours, and we'll see you next week.
1: Yeah.
0: All right?
1: Yep. Bye-bye, everybody.
0: Here goes Kathy, here comes Elvis.

And that's it from me for this week. Thank you very much for being with us over the last couple of hours. We will be back with you next week. In the meantime, look after yourselves and be kind to others. News on the hour coming up very shortly. This has been

0: Broadcasting from the Princess Royal Hospital, Haywards Heath, across Mid-Sussex and beyond, this is Mid-Downs Radio. 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
1: The top stories this hour. Manchester City's chairman says the club's confidence and intent is proving their innocence is as strong as it's always been following claims they broke finance rules. A tribunal is reported to have upheld all but one of 115 charges. Khaldun Al-Mubarak insists the Premier League process still has a long way to run. At Manchester City and Charlton's Women's Super League game, fans gave their reaction.
2: If they've done something bad, they should be charged for it.
3: I'm a lifelong City fan as a kid. And my uncle played for Man City in the 50s, so it's a bit disappointing.
4: Over the last 3 years, there's been talk about what punishments could be. If it happens, it happens. We've just got to take it on the chin.
5: You know, the sport should be fair.
1: Ireland's Nations League fixture with Israel will go ahead tomorrow. It was in doubt as campaigners had called for a boycott over the war in Gaza. Andy Burnham's promised to set the UK on a new course after a decade since Brexit resulted in what he's called drift and division. The Prime Minister's arrived in Liverpool for his first Labour Party conference as leader. It's as Angela Rayner's criticised plans from her cabinet colleague Shabana Mahmood to make it harder for migrant workers to claim settled status. Culture Secretary Lisa Nandy's been asked whether there's a rift in the cabinet.
6: I don't think there is at all, actually. I work very closely with both of them, and Angela made comments about that policy when she was a backbencher, based on her own experience of working as a care worker.
1: Pope Leo has been celebrating an open-air mass in Paris. The pontiff made his way through the streets of the French capital in the Popemobile. A 28-year-old British climber has died after falling around 200 feet from a mountain in northern Spain. He fell into a gully while descending from the summit of Torre Cerredo in the Cantabrian Mountains. In sport, we've now got the result of the Formula One. Following a thrilling end in the Azerbaijan F1 Grand Prix, George Russell held off Max Verstappen for victory. The Mercedes driver cut the gap to teammate Kimi Antonelli at the top of the World Championship to 66 points. From Sky News, I'm AJ Walsh.
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8: 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Hello everyone, I am Tommy Kennedy and I host the TK Legendary Vibes on Mid-Downs Hospital Radio. I still can't believe it's been 50 years of celebrating MDR. 50 years, where's the time gone? Am I right? So the song that I have chosen to celebrate 50 years is by a legendary artist from the early 2000s as it was released. And this is Rock DJ by Robbie Williams. I have to say, Robbie has done a lot of legendary things. And I hope he does more.

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1: Hello, I'm Linda Wishart, a presenter on Mid-Downs Radio, and my very varied music programme, Linda's Kaleidoscope, is on Wednesdays at 1 till 3pm. I'm pleased to be celebrating with Mid-Downs Radio on its 50th anniversary. I was trained by the legend Big Al, that's Alan French. It was through him my interest in country music evolved, and one artist in particular, Faith Hill. In 2001, she recorded There You'll Be for the Pearl Harbor film soundtrack. This is my favorite track, and I hope you enjoy it too.

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1: Hello, this is Kenny G. You can hear me on a Friday morning, 10 a.m. till 12, when it's the official start to the weekend. It seriously is. We had it checked and verified. The song that I have chosen to celebrate 50 years of Midtowns Radio also signalled the start of a whole new teen subculture, one which I became very much a part of. The song I've chosen is New Rose by The Damned.

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1: I'm Paul B, and my programme, Tiffin with Paul B, goes out on Midtowns Radio on Thursday afternoons. I'm celebrating Midtowns Radio at 50 with a track from an album that was released a few months after Midtowns Radio started up in 1976. It was voted by critics as the album of the decade. That album was Exodus, and this is Bob Marley and One Love.

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1: Hi, what's good everyone? My name's Hannah Russell and my programme What's Good goes out every Monday 7 to 8pm. I present all the good news that is often overlooked to try and make your Mondays more positive. I'm celebrating MDR50 with a track from 2004, recently hitting the charts again. It's Unwritten by Natasha Bedingfield. I hope you can have a good sing-along to this one, because I know I will.

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1: 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I'm celebrating MDR 50 with ABBA's Dancing Queen, first released in 1976, the year Middowns Radio was launched.

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1: 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I'm John Finn, and my program, John's Jukebox, goes out on Middowns Radio on Fridays from 12 to 2 p.m. I'm celebrating MDR 50 with a track from 1978. It's Jerry Rafferty and Baker Street.

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1: Hello, I'm Wendy Swinton-Eagle. I host the Simply Redhead Music and Chat Show on Wednesday afternoons from 3 till 5 here on Middowns Radio. My song choice is What a Feeling from the 1983 film Flashdance. It made me dance out of the cinema then, and it still gets me moving now. So I hope you all enjoy it.

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1: Hi, it's me, Mark Holder from Midtowns Radio. 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My favourite song actually isn't from the 80s, and it's The Darkness's I Believe in Thing Called Love, mainly because it reminds me of great times with my family, my three girls, and my wife, especially when we're on holidays. I hope you

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0: Hello, I'm Charlotte and I'm a broadcast journalist and I used to volunteer as a presenter at Midtowns Radio, and it was such a brilliant experience volunteering there. I learned a huge amount from the team, who were all really kind and welcoming and really knowledgeable too. 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It really improved my confidence and it really helped with job applications as well. So I'd really encourage anybody who's thinking about it to volunteer at Midtowns Radio. It's a great place to learn and cut your teeth in the broadcasting world, and also it's a lot of fun. 1350 AM,
1: 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I'm Kevin Payne.

And my program is totally 80s. The program that does exactly what it says on the tin. It goes out on Mid Downs Radio on a Friday evening between 7 and 9pm. I'm celebrating MDR 50 with a track from 1984, the very year that I joined the radio station. My track is Skritti Palitti and Woodbees Pray Like Aretha Franklin.

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1: Hi, I'm Cathy and I co-present Tiffin with Paul B, which goes out on Midlands Radio on Thursday afternoons. I'm celebrating Midlands Radio at 50 with a track by a pop legend who in 1976, when MDR opened its doors, was going through a lean period when the big hits had dried up. So this was something of a comeback hit, which went to number one in the UK charts and restored his popularity to this day. So here's Cliff Richard and Devil Woman.

0: all day and all of the night at the Princess Royal Hospital and throughout Mid-Sussex. 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
1: Hello everyone, I'm Gwen Kennedy, Chair of Mid-Downs Radio. It's my absolute pleasure to mark this remarkable milestone of 50 years of broadcasting, companionship and community spirit. 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Their skill, creativity and problem solving have kept us on air through changing technologies, unexpected challenges and more than a few late night repairs. And, of course, none of this would have been possible without the countless supporters, volunteers, partners and friends who have stood with us over the decades. Your generosity, encouragement and belief in what we do have shaped every moment of our journey. This year, 2026, as we celebrate our past, we also look ahead. The future of Mid-Downs Radio is bright, filled with new voices, new technology and new opportunities to serve our community in ways we could have only imagined 50 years ago. Here's to the next 50 years. 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

0: Hello, my name is Dr. Mark Metcalf, and I have an important message for you about prostate and testicular cancer. 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Do you have to strain or feel like you haven't emptied all your pee when you have finished? Usually, the chances are it isn't cancer and it won't be serious, but it's important to find cancer early so treatment can start sooner and there's a better chance of being cured. Please do not hesitate to speak to your GP if you notice something unusual for you. 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

0: An aromatherapy service is available for pregnant women at the Princess Royal Hospital and those choosing a home birth. 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It's open to women over 37 weeks of pregnancy and is applied by inhalation or a combination of other therapies such as massage, foot spas and warm compresses. 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Aromatherapy, creating a quiet, calm and private space for women during pregnancy.
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1: Type 2 diabetes is one of the biggest healthcare challenges we are facing today within the NHS. 2 million people within England are at risk, which is why prevention is so important today.
2: I thought I might be high risk. My dad had diabetes, my age, my ethnicity. I didn't really live a healthy lifestyle. So I answered a few questions online and no surprise, I was high risk. I signed up to the program there and then. It was quick, easy and free.
3: Hey, we're back. If I'm honest, I thought I'd slip back into my old ways, but it's great support. And really it's been no problem to take on board their suggestions. A bit of exercise, healthier eating, makes such a difference.
4: I'm covering my eyes.
2: I use the digital version. Just see this week's advice. Read the food labels while out shopping and try a 45 minute walk. Not much of a chore, is it?
5: Thank you, mate. You good?
6: Who, me?
2: 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The only downside is I have to buy new clothes.
3: 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And plus, there's a friendly coach who guides the sessions.
7: Pomegranate seeds. Oh, I didn't have any of them. I just put avocado in mine.
3: We all help each other. It's been good. For all of us.
1: We all have an important role to play in type 2 diabetes prevention. The Healthier You NHS Diabetes Prevention Programme is a great thing that we can offer our patients.
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1: Right Care Right Now aims to help local people find the right service for their health needs, especially when they need medical help fast, but it's not a life-threatening emergency. Many visits to the Princess Royal Hospital's Accident and Emergency Department do not result in any treatment. That doesn't mean those people are all in the wrong place. It's important for some conditions to be checked in A&E, even if no treatment is needed. But many visits to A&E could be dealt with better by a different NHS service, such as pharmacists, GPs, or minor injuries nurses. Right Now, Right Care is a website which can be accessed via the internet by any computer, tablet, or smartphone. The website lists common symptoms and offers suggestions for treatment. Right Care Right Now then links through to local services and shows whether they are open or closed and their location. If you require urgent treatment for symptoms that are not listed on the website, then ring NHS 111 for further advice. Using an alternative to A&E could mean more convenient service, little or no time in waiting room, and treatment by professionals who are experts in common illnesses and injuries, rather than A&E staff who specialise in emergencies. By using Right Care Right Now, you are not only helping yourself, but also helping the NHS save A&E for those who really need it.

0: This is John Boy Cook on Mid Downs Radio. This is John Boy Cook and Afternoon Delight. Coming up next, the news headlines on the hour. 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
4: The top stories this hour. Manchester City chairman Khaldun Al-Mubarak has reaffirmed his belief the club will prove their innocence in their Premier League financial rules case. It's understood the process is moving to the appeal stage after reports claim most of the 115 charges against the club were found to have been proven by an independent tribunal. Former City chairman David Bernstein wants a swift resolution.
5: I really hope that this gets dealt with promptly and quickly and also openly, because it's very much been held in secret up to now in camera, which I don't think is a very healthy thing. So I would like to see it open and certainly speedy.
4: Andy Burnham's announced a new scheme to help first-time buyers get on the housing ladder with just a 2.5% deposit. Details will be revealed at next month's budget. It's been confirmed tomorrow's Nations League game between Ireland and Israel will go ahead after a player vote. Ireland's manager, Heimir Hallgrimsson, insists their intentions are purely sport-based.
6: We are not supporting anything that's happening in Gaza. We are playing this fixture because it's the rules of our game. We're playing this fixture because it's the rules of the competition we are in. We said from the beginning, nobody is comfortable playing this game for so many reasons.
4: Hundreds of thousands of people have joined Pope Leo for an open-air mass in Paris. It's the first papal visit to France in 18 years. A gang that plotted to import cocaine and ketamine into the UK, hidden in frozen fish, has been jailed for a total of more than 71 years. It followed a long-running investigation into the so-called fish conspiracy. In sport, Scotland began their Nations League campaign with a goalless draw away to Slovenia in their first game under their new manager. England kick off against world champion Spain at Wembley this evening. George Russell won the Azerbaijan F1 Grand Prix following a thrilling finish with Max Verstappen in Baku. And England women grabbed a last grasp 26-19 victory over New Zealand in rugby union's WXV.
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0: Many thanks and welcome back. 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
1: This year, there will be 850,000 people with dementia in the UK, many of whom continue to live in the community. Dementia-friendly Burgess Hill has been formed to improve inclusion and quality of life for people living with dementia in the town. Dementia safe havens have been established in key areas of the town. Setting up a shopping centre, cafe, church or other public area as a venue can offer support to a member of the public who feels vulnerable when out and about in the area. It may be as simple as making someone a cup of tea and providing them with somewhere to sit for a short while until they feel ready to carry on with their day. It could also mean making contact with a loved one or care worker on behalf of the individual to inform them of the situation. The hope is that by providing somewhere safe where people know they can get support if it is required whilst they are out and about in the town, they will feel more confident about continuing to live as they always have and maximise their independence for as long as possible. The Dementia Safe Havens in Burgess Hill Town Centre are Burgess Hill Town Council's help point in Church Walk, Marketplace Shopping Centre, the Martlett Shopping Centre and Burgess Hill Library. Burgess Hill Dementia Safe Havens. Community action to support fellow citizens who need help.
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0: 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The Audiology Department at the Princess Royal Hospital provides a full range of hearing and balance services. As well as clinical consultations, their service includes repair of faulty hearing aids, retubing, ear mould impressions and other minor problem repairs by appointment only. Appointments are normally offered the same or the next day. They can also offer advice if you need help to hear the TV, phone, doorbell or smoke alarm. More information on their postal service, hearing aid battery replacement, lip reading classes and much more is available on the audiology page of the Brighton and Sussex University Hospitals website, www.bsuh.nhs.uk.
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1: 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It is open from Monday to Friday from 9:30 a.m. to 4 p.m. You can also call 0344 477 1171. 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
2: 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Thank you for listening. This has been John Boy Cook and Afternoon Delight. Coming up next will be the news on the hour. 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

Hello and welcome to Soul on Soul. Over the next hour, I will bring you the best of soul music. Tracks from Tamla Motown, Stax, Atlantic, Chess, all those great soul labels. So let's go on into the groove with a classic track.

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1: Are you looking for a room to rent for a meeting in Haywards Heath? 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
1: Hello and welcome to the Princess Royal Hospital here in Haywards Heath. 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
1: Every 90 seconds in the UK, someone is admitted to hospital with a brain injury. This might be due to an accident, road traffic collision, assault, fall, stroke, brain tumour, or meningitis. These are just a few examples. Life can be knocked off course in a few seconds with a sudden and lasting impact on the individual as well as for their family and friends. Headway Sussex are the main organisation in this area who can provide ongoing support and services to individuals and their families experiencing brain injury to help navigate the way forward in a world that can seem uncertain and very different. We understand the challenges that can be faced when dealing with brain injuries. 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We are there to talk to you and your family, to help you understand more, and to tell you about how Headway Sussex can help you. 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

And then I came home a little early one night, and there she was, kissing on another man. Now I know what mama meant when she took

Well, thanks for listening. This has been Soul on Soul with Soul Me. Coming up next on the hour is the news. 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

Hello and welcome to Catch a Smile, a celebration of music from the island of Jamaica. I am Paul B and I will be with you for the next hour. Whether it is ska or rock steady or dancehall or indeed reggae, you will find it all here on Mid Downs Radio. So let's get the show off to a cracking start with this great track.

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0: Well, that's it for me this time round. You have been listening to the great music of Jamaica on Catch a Smile with Paul B. Many thanks for listening. Coming up next is the news on the hour. Stay with us on Middowns Radio for great music and entertainment all of the day and all of the night. 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

Saturday night's all right for fighting? Maybe it is, but it's certainly an excellent time to showcase the hits of one Elton Hercules John. Welcome along to Kev's Classic Artist today on Mid Downs Radio. A whole hour of the music of Elton John. Saturday night's all right for fighting from 73 and made in England from 1995 on MDR.

Kev's classic artist, made in England and built to last, Elton Hercules John, born in Middlesex, England, as Reginald Kenneth Dwight. These are the hits of Elton. Philadelphia Freedom. Next. Back to 1975.

some of the best songs from the vast back catalogue of Elton John. Yes, I do. Hitting you between the ears on this particular edition of Cab's Classic Artist. Elton, of course, loads and loads of brilliant solo hits, but also a lot of duets in the charts as well. And that's going to be my quiz question, my little teaser for you on this edition of the programme. I'll give you the names of some very famous artists who duetted with Elton John, and you need to put them in an order in which they first charted with the man. The man of the moment. So are you ready then? Here are the artists who charted at some point or another with Elton John. Cliff Richard, I didn't know that. Aretha Franklin, I did know that. Kiki D, Luciano Pavarotti, Millie Jackson, Leanne Rimes, George Michael, Jennifer Rush. What about that? What a lineup. Have a think about that then. Cliff Richard, Aretha Franklin, Kiki D, Luciano Pavarotti, Millie Jackson, Leanne Rimes, Elton John, George Michael and Elton John, and Jennifer Rush. And all you have to do is identify when they first had a duet hit, it may be a minor hit, in the UK charts with Elton John, and put them in some semblance of an order. And if you're still standing at the end of the programme, well done. We'll give you the answers in about

0: lively start. I'd say so. I'm still standing from the summer of 1983. Playing out the music of Elton John on this particular edition of the Classic Artist. Kev's Classic Artist. We started off in lively fashion. We will calm down a little bit in a moment after we've taken some hospital information on the 20.
1: 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Please note that this hospital is smoke-free. Smoking is not allowed anywhere, including outdoor areas, and smokers are kindly asked to extinguish cigarettes before entering hospital grounds.
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This is the part of the program where we smooth it down a little bit. Mid-1972, one of the very early hits of the one and only Elton John, Rocket Man. I think it's going to be a long, long time. A whole hour of the music of Elton John today. Kev's classic artist on Mid-Downs Radio. Listen out also for the Isley Brothers, Aretha Franklin, The Corrs and Whitney Houston in an ever-growing series.

from the soundtrack to The Lion King. It was a toss-up between Circle of Life and Can You Feel the Love Tonight? And from the summer of 1994, the latter just about got my vote. Elton John.

out something about the way you look tonight. Number one in 1997, the double A-side, tribute to Lady Diana. A Candle in the Wind, of course, was the other side. Elton John, number one in the charts in 1997. Your song before that, How It All Began, for Elton as the musicist and Bernie Taupin writing the lyrics for Elton John, like Rhubarb and Custard with Taupin and John.

0: around the top 20 when Midtown's Radio began broadcasting as Hospital Radio Cookfield back at Cookfield Hospital in December of 1976. Sorry seems to be the hardest word. The music of Elton John on Midtown's Radio. 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
0: Welcome back to Kev's Classic Artist on Midtown's Radio. My name is Kevin Payne, and we're playing out the music of Elton Hercules John on this edition of the programme, an ever-growing series which includes Diana Ross and Texas, amongst others. Oh, Crocodile.

Luciano Pavarotti, Millie Jackson, Leanne Rimes, George Michael and Jennifer Rush. That's not an exhaustive list by any means of artists who have duetted with Sir Elton John. Cliff, Aretha, Kiki D, Luciano Pavarotti, Millie Jackson, Leanne Rimes, George Michael, Jennifer Rush. Put them in an order for me right now, please.

topped the charts in 2003, but it was the full-length 1979 version, which appears on the three-track chart-topping CD. Elton John, Are You Ready for Love? On Mid-Downs Hospital Radio. And are you ready for the revelation of the order of these duets from Elton John? I said place duets in order that they first charted, and I gave you Cliff and Aretha and Kiki D and Luciano Pavarotti, some Millie Jackson and Leanne Rimes and George Michael and Jennifer Rush as well. And of all that lot, all those many wonderful artists, it was of course Kiki D who first charted with Elton. She went all the way to number one with just about the biggest selling single of the year in 1976. Oh, and she was to come back in 1993 as well with True Love. So Kiki was first, second after

for the duet Act of War with Millie Jackson. 1986, Cliff Richard comes in third with a very minor hit called Slow Rivers. I'm racking my brain to try and even remember that one. Fourth, 1987, a year later, Flames of Paradise with Jennifer Rush. And fifth, with Aretha Franklin, Through the Storm in 1989. After Aretha in sixth place, another chart-topping single, in fact, with George Michael covering an Elton John song, no less, Don't Let the Sun Go Down on Me, a chart-topper in 1991. He came in sixth. Seventh, it was Luciano Pavarotti with Live Like Horses from 1996. And finally, and I say this isn't an exhaustive list, but of our list, the very last artist to duet with Elton in the 20th century was Leanne Rimes, a song called Written in the Stars. How did you do with that? So what was your favourite duet with Elton? Yeah, me too. Had to be, didn't it? From 1976, the biggest selling single of the year. The wonderful Don't Go Breaking My Heart. Elton John and Kiki Dee playing out on this particular edition of Kev's

How can you ever tire of hearing that? Don't Go Breaking My Heart, Elton John, Kiki D. In chart-topping mood, the long, hot summer of 76, as it surely was. And this has been Kevin Payne playing out Kev's classic artist today, the music of Elton John over the last hour. I hope you've enjoyed this very special edition. And do keep listening out to Middowns Radio for more Kev's classic artists, which includes the likes of Simply Red and Marvin Gaye. Kev's classic artist on Middowns Radio. We come to our final tune, and it must be Goodbye Yellow Brick Road. Goodbye from me. Bye-bye.

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0: Tomorrow, the pontiff will meet with survivors of clerical sexual abuse. England let a lead slip in a 3-2 defeat to Spain in their Nations League opener. Captain Harry Kane scored but also missed a penalty at Wembley. Scotland got a goalless draw away to Slovenia. The Scots next host Switzerland on Tuesday before games against North Macedonia and the reverse fixture with this afternoon's opponents. From Sky News, I'm AJ Wolfe.
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0: 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This is Paul B with Chill Out Saturday. Coming up next, the news on the hour.
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